come Japan again, but Kagawa is offside. That, incidentally, the second quickest red card in World Cup history. Cup finals in Russia. A starter because James Rodriguez missed out with a calf injury. Can he deliver? Under the wall and in! Colombia are level and Quintero is buried beneath. Japan arguing Kawashima

0: of the Tata IPL here in Hyderabad and the Rajiv Gandhi International Cricket Stadium. The Sunrisers Hyderabad taking on the defending champions, Royal Challengers Bengaluru. Seeing two teams play the opening contest of the season, and the defending champions sit on top the leaderboard. Gujarat Titans in second place, already guaranteed a top two finish. Sunrisers Hyderabad will be hoping.
1: No doubt about it. This is the time you want momentum, you want confidence as an individual, and you want wins under your belt as a team leading into the playoffs. These two, don't they love batting under lights on the surface? No surprises, SRH win the toss, want to bat first. Interested.
0: Don't interested.

0: They just want to have a great crack at it and see where they go. All the permutations, all the scenarios that have come out, they're not too fussed
1: about. These IPL franchises, it's been a wonderful bowler for India. This season has been as good as any.
2: Slip in place and a short third, deep backward point, deep backward square. On the mark. Point of square. Oh, good stop, good hand on it. That swung after it passed the batter. So that's a good piece of wicket keeping from Jitesh.
1: He saves four, full stretch dive.
2: Nice from Travis Head.
1: Again, gets the width. He loves it through there, Travis Head. Whether it's front foot or back foot, any sort of width, like a lot of left-handers do. It's a good seam. But on this surface, if the line's not right, you're going to pay.
2: Just where that ball went, the backward point is...

0: He's side this. All the way for six. That's typical. Abhishek.
1: Michael Clark there. Not be here.
2: Wish I could do that. Geez, that's a good shot. Again, it's not the worst length from Bhuvaneshwar Kumar, but it shows how flat, how even this pitch is. Clear the front leg and hit through the line.
0: Yeah, if things get hard, that's a delivery that will come into play. 13 without loss. Does go to that short of a length, chases on. Good stop, good work.
2: Yeah, back of the length straight away from Hazelwood to Head. Good piece of fielding on the boundary. Yeah, I think you just have a look at his right foot here. Does it touch that boundary rope? Ah, brilliant fielding.
0: Folks might be wondering why teams want to finish in that top two. Most people know it, but we might have some new viewers tonight. And they'll go after him tonight again. Australian combination.
1: Not loss.
0: I like the shot. You can see him sitting back and waiting.
2: Yeah, I think Travis Head knows what's coming. He knows Hazelwood's not coming.
0: Clipped it. Oh, just past Kunal Pandya. Nice use of the pace.
2: Yeah, this is all timing. Yeah, the length's not the worst. It's a little bit straight. It stands nice and tall. Doesn't look to overhit it. Look at the balance. It's a man in form right there.
3: You can see what he's trying to do. He's trying to swing the ball from around that length, take it away from the left-hander. But the ball hasn't done that on this occasion. It did to Travis Head in the previous over.
0: That is manipulating the field. Lovely wrist work from Abhishek.
2: So good. Mind square. This one's well in front. It's off a good length as well. It's not a hard volley. Again, just the confidence in this pitch that you're going to get nice, even pace about.
0: Cause a change in the field. They now have the two deep fielders.
2: And to start, you want to start well. That one races away again. Just the line. Looks like a bit of a set plan to Travis Head, which I agree with.
3: Offside. Lovely through the offside. Just standing tall, easing into it. Top of the order with Virat Kohli.
0: Oh, that is wonderful. Magnificent, because he had to wait for the slower ball. That's the Yorker. That's the Yorker with the new ball. Rashik Dar, death balling in the power play. Brilliant.
2: Execution at its best, like you're talking about, Bish.

0: Well timed. He'll get only two. What I will not do is just because they're talented and skillful. That's in the air. Brilliant. Absolutely brilliant. Excellent work by the 21-year-old again, Virat Kohli. Ran across the turf. Covered ground, made it look easy.
1: Getting over the turf and taking...
0: Else will. That's up in the air. Land safely, one bounce over the rope.
1: Pace of delivery, quickly. Beg your pardon, Abhishek Sharma it was. And he looks for opportunities to capitalize on, and that's exactly what he did. Didn't get the entire distance, but there was enough for him to get a boundary.
0: Yes, he knows this is the last over of power play. Oh, that smash taken. No! Venkatesh Iyer was the man coming in. It wasn't easy. It was dying on him.
1: It was a difficult chance. That was hit hard, and that is played on top of the bounce. And it was dipping on the fielder, and he had to get everything right. The speed at which he ran, the time he got down, unfortunately it is not to be.
0: And Ishan Kishan this time. That's an area of strength for him.
1: Pick up shot really well, Ishan Kishan. And bringing the bottom man into play at the right time and hoisting it. Behind square on the onside.
0: What a swing, beautiful swing. Sends the ball into the crowd. Lovely bounce.
1: This challenge Suhas Sharma's, because Abhishek Sharma does play down the ground well. And he plays in the arc wide of cover exceptionally well.
0: Yeah, the play spin well is, strike rate is over 225 against spinners. And again. Opportunity here. Oh, good strike. It's high up in the air. No, as easy. Sliced. Beats the man at shot point.
2: Give this man another chance and he's going to make you pay. On this occasion, though.
3: Cut away very nicely.
4: As we look at this, these highlights, DK. A word on King Kohli and how he's been feeling with the group.
1: They're starting off well.
3: Swings it over mid-wicket for six.
1: It's a big boundary all right, but Ishan Kishan took on the left-arm spinner. Ishan Kishan to swing that bat with that kind of flourish.
4: And since we were talking about release points, Krunal Pandya is somebody who uses it a lot. Yeah, you can see he's always trying to get an edge, especially given that the bat hits it straight, doesn't have the timing. Yeah, this game is all about who reigns at the top of.
5: See, that's a short side. An Angel One Super Six from Heinrich Klaassen.
0: Clear any ground. But this is the shortest side. He clears it with ease. He's right back in the crease so that he can get under the ball and get the elevation.
2: Yeah, I know we talk about it all the time, but look at the front leg. Look how he just clears it, gets it out of the way. What that does is allow you that full swing of the bat. Sometimes we get ourselves cramped as batters by that front.
6: Very good
2: leg
6: as captain.
2: Oh, whack. Have a look at that. That is clean as a whistle.
5: This is outstanding. He read it.

0: fights at the very last minute. He doesn't give anything away and then reaches out. Just gets enough bat on that to make this 20 runs in the over, two balls to go. He was batting.
1: Oh, ball snapped wide enough, another.
0: Now you give him time to swing that bat when he can go down the ground. These are easy pickings. He's targeting this over. You could see it once he hit those couple of sixes. 26 now with one ball to go.
2: Even Hazelwood, the experience and skill of Hazelwood.
1: Because it's continuing, 20
0: extra cover. And it demands power, it demands ability. Fast hands.
2: Batter's dream, that, Rav. Both of us, that could be shot of the game, we said. Off the back foot as well. Just got to get all your timing perfect. Up and over, so strong.

0: Short side. It would have gone for six anyway, either side.
1: Try and take it away from the left-hander, but it doesn't matter for Ishan Kishan. Plays the slog sweep so well. Stays nice and low, hits from low to high. And he knows it straight away. He's got enough of it.
2: He's so good.
0: No boobies back. Just it took forever. It ran forever.
2: Yeah, it looks as if both these players now, they have already qualified. But if they can get a big score, take up their net run rate, and win the game, every chance of them finishing in the top two.
0: It's a lovely 50 again from Ishan Kishan.
1: His one deliveries. Again, what a foundation it's set now. Him to keep going and kick on. As I said earlier, I just think that opportunity to be captain of the SRH. Pat Cummins wasn't here at the start of the season. Done his confidence the world of good.
0: Nice. Got it past short square leg, four. Magnificent! It's not easy. Michael Clark, you said it. It's not easy to hit a six over that side, over the big side of the ground. He is targeting the
2: short in stages. He's a short of length. He can get underneath it.
1: This one's out in the back of the hand, but he reads it straight away. That's his go-to, as Ravi mentioned. I think he's looking to go there every ball. If he gets any sort of length, it's going slog sweep. Any short boundary.
0: Beautiful. That is tremendous. Sixth half century this season for Heinrich Klaassen. He's been a run machine.
3: Class control and conviction from Klaassen.
2: This is an opportunity. And taken in the deep, Krunal Pandya breaks the partnership.
4: The last couple of seasons, again, that low arm. We were talking about different positions which can be used. He's always trying to get ahead of the curve. And on this occasion, Heinrich Klaassen not able to get underneath it. He is brutal against spin. Only the second time he's been dismissed this season.
2: And first ball. Clears the rope.
0: Let's see it.
3: Look at the swing of the bat. Absolutely confident and
2: respected as Chris. When they've been sitting in this.
4: The different bouncers go straight. Here once again, maybe a slot. Twice in three deliveries, if you include.
2: That clears the two fielders in the circle, and it will race. Oh, he gets it away for four. Last ball. It was a good over till
4: full game. For the bowlers, especially on a track like that.
2: A little bit of moisture, a little darkish look to it. Much more than the pitch. That'll go away for four. Swings it away. Should be taken. Taken comfortably. End of the last ball. Ishan Kishan, the man dismissed.
4: Yeah, it's been a very good over. In spite of bowling two wides there, Rasik Darsalam. Keeping his cool, only giving away nine runs. And picking Ishan Kishan of the final
2: they
4: ball.
2: Out. They need 256 to win.
4: Or do they want to make sure?
0: Bring your expectations back. So it's a really...
4: Goes down the track, very first ball. And a couple of runs to open his account.
3: In a way, I think you'd have guessed as to what.
4: He did this to great effect in Dharamshala and gets a four here. Overshot third. This flies. Pulled away. It got high on him, but did really well there. Venkatesh Iyer. A boundary to finish. Five runs coming of it. those wrists coming into play. Oh, one guy hand comes up, but he still manages to get it over the infield. Venkatesh Iyer moves to 21.
3: He favors the offside, the left-hander. Uses the long levers, and that was in the slot. And the field was up inside the circle as well. And he can really...
4: He'll be up against the left-handedness of Venkatesh Iyer, who swings it through the onside for a massive six. Sweeps again and sweeps all over. Wonderful timing there.
0: A vertical bat. This is as good. It's not a horizontal bat. It's more of a vertical bat down the ground. That is a phenomenal shot.
3: The batter will always win the battle if he swings the shoulders in a vertical plane.
2: Swings. There's a bat in the deep, an opportunity. That catch has been taken. And takes it with two hands.
1: Much off to an absolute flyer. You want it there to hit back of the leg. Just hits a bit higher on the bat. Simple catch. Big wicket. Smiles all around for SRH. They needed that. First wicket down for RCB.
2: Oh, gets away. What a shot that is. What a shot.
5: Second. Aggressive batting style. Want to find out more.
2: We'll come back to that. Colleague departs. He's just not been able to pierce the field today. And once again finds the fielder.
1: It's
2: time.
1: Another slow ball. Absolutely creams it, but picks out the man at cover. No speed to work with. Has to go hard at the ball to make the pace. Straight to the man at cover. And he can't believe it.
2: Yes, but full marks to this man. He backs himself. He knows he's got a good slower delivery. And once again, he's taking.
5: So here's Hussain.
2: Finds the boundary.
0: Straight to him. And he continues to have a brilliant season. Ishan Malik.
3: Doing a grand job of varying his pace and getting his lines going well too. Then it's a problem. There's a particular well-timed shot, but unfortunately, he finds the fielder. And he's delighted.
0: I think Patida was down the track, you know, if that deflection had gone back onto the stumps. I wonder if Patida was too far down. It didn't happen. Halfway mark of the innings. 100. First boundary in 17 balls.
4: 54 and 165. That is something which we've been talking about. Just missing for the first time, and he's been welcomed with a boundary.
6: That is going to happen. They're 144 for three at the moment, and the fourth scenario that we have, Ravi and WB,
3: is always going to be a tough proposition.
6: There goes towards extra cover.
1: So you got to use your power, and unless you get width like that, Paddy Cummins, bit of extra pace.
2: He's somehow managed to get it away on the onside and over the boundary. 18 gone, 177 for three.
1: Yeah, he does well. It's a low full toss, but he does well to get it from there up and over at square leg boundary. Swivels beautifully, doesn't fall over. And times it well enough.
2: That shot. And caught on the boundary. The Travisset. And rolls it down.
1: Travisset, first ball was a goodie. This one short. There to be put away. Gets the height. But knows he hasn't got the length.
5: sweeps and sweeps for four. It's Tim David. Goes again. So there you go. A huge cheer from the crowd. Playoff will be between RCB and the Gujarat Titans. So Pat Cummins will be very pleased with this effort. It's a confidence booster going into...

Get on top of this rock on the right. On top of this rock on the right. You might get on top of this for an in run. Top of the rock for an in run. Yeah, boy.

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You got it. Don't go back.

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You must shoot straight up.

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1: Back up a meter.
0: Well done. You can come a little bit more to the back.
1: Back down straight.
0: Yeah.
1: Not too far right though.
0: It's very grippy, so don't worry about that.
1: And can I just get a spotter?
0: A what?
1: Can someone catch just in case?

0: Yeah, boy. You must go straight up this one.
1: Yeah.
0: Okay.
1: Have grip.
0: Good grip, eh? You can go. That is good.
2: Yo acho la mira.

0: صبح و زندگی، شنبه تا پنج شنبه ساعت 8 صبح.
1: Deportation campaign. My family lived in Iran.
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1: 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My family lived in Iran.
2: Have returned to Iran.